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2: One. Recorded in the fall of 1961, this tune became a number one single in April 1962. Here is Shelley Fabry with Johnny Angel.

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3: 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Here is one of three number one songs by the Beatles in 1964. Number one the week of December 26th. I Feel Fine.

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0: Today is Tuesday, June 16th, the 167th day of the year. Mostly sunny and pleasant today, with the high in the middle 70s, then increasing clouds tonight, with the low in the middle 60s. Wednesday, morning clouds giving way to sunny skies, with the high in the low 80s. At the Weather Center, I'm Wendy Watson.
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0: the beach report for today, Tuesday, June 16th, off the Bethany Boardwalk. Today's high tide is at 9:13 a.m. Low tide is at 3:09 p.m. Atlantic water temperature at the boardwalk is 66 degrees.
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Today is Wednesday, June 17th, the 168th day of the year. Morning clouds will be followed by clearing skies today, with the high around 80. Then partly cloudy tonight, with the low around 70. Thursday, mostly sunny and warmer, with the high in the low 90s. At the Weather Center, I'm Wendy Watson.

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3: The beach report for today, Wednesday, June 17th, off the Bethany Boardwalk. Today's high tide is at 10:08 a.m. Low tide is at 4:04 p.m. Atlantic water temperature at the boardwalk is 66 degrees.
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Morning clouds will be followed by clearing skies today, with the high around 80, then partly cloudy tonight, with the low around 70.

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Today is Wednesday, June 17th, the 168th day of the year. Morning clouds will be followed by clearing skies today, with the high around 80. Then partly cloudy tonight, with the low around 70. Thursday, mostly sunny and warmer, with the high in the low 90s. At the Weather Center, I'm Wendy Watson. 89.

0: the beach report for today, Wednesday, June 17th, off the Bethany Boardwalk. Today's high tide is at 10:08 a.m. Low tide is at 4:04 p.m. Atlantic water temperature at the boardwalk is 66 degrees.
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0: It's 6:42 p.m. Time for Steve Plato and his son Dylan to do the dishes. 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
1: Today in history, June 17th, 1972. One of America's greatest political scandals begins to unfold in Washington, D.C. Five burglars are arrested inside the Democratic National Committee headquarters at the Watergate complex. Lawrence O'Brien, at the time the chairman of the DNC, later says this was no ordinary burglary.
2: It became clear to us that we were indeed involved in something that could only be described as political espionage.
1: The Watergate scandal forces Richard Nixon to become the first president to resign more than 2 years later. 1775. During the American Revolution, colonial forces and British troops fight the Battle of Bunker Hill near Boston. The battle, which actually happens on Breed's Hill, is a costly victory for the British, who suffer heavy losses. 1994.
3: 911, what are you reporting? This is AC. I have O.J. in the car.
1: O.J. Simpson is arrested after leading police on a low-speed chase in Southern California. And 1986.
4: God bless America.
1: Singer Kate Smith, best known for her rendition of God Bless America, dies in Raleigh, North Carolina. She was 79. Today in history, June 17th. Camille Bohannon, The Associated Press.
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0: Morning clouds will be followed by clearing skies today, with the high around 80, then partly cloudy tonight, with the low around 70.
1: What's new, pussycat? Whoa!

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Today is Wednesday, June 17th, the 168th day of the year. Morning clouds will be followed by clearing skies today, with the high around 80. Then partly cloudy tonight, with the low around 70. Thursday, mostly sunny and warmer, with the high in the low 90s. At the Weather Center, I'm Wendy Watson.

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1: The beach report for today, Wednesday, June 17th, off the Bethany Boardwalk. Today's high tide is at 10:08 a.m. Low tide is at

0: 4:04 p.m. Atlantic water temperature at the boardwalk is 66 degrees.
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Morning clouds will be followed by clearing skies today, with the high around 80, then partly cloudy tonight, with the low around 70.

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3: Well, my daddy left home when I was 3, and he didn't leave much to Ma and me. Just this old guitar and an empty bottle of booze. Now, I don't blame him because he run and hid, but the meanest thing that he ever did was before he left, he went and named me Sue. Well, he must have thought that it was quite a joke, and it got a lot of laughs from lots of folks. It seems I had to fight my whole life through. Some gal would giggle and I'd get red, and some guy'd laugh and I'd bust his head. I'll tell you,

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Well, it was Gatlinburg in mid-July, and I'd just hit town and my throat was dry. I thought I'd stop and have myself a brew at an old saloon on a street of mud. There at a table, dealing stud, sat the dirty mangy dog that named me Sue. Well, I knew that snake was my own sweet dad from a worn-out picture that my mother'd had. And I knew that scar on his

0: right between the eyes, and he went down, but to my surprise, come up with a knife and cut off a piece of my ear. But I busted a chair right across his teeth, and we crashed through the wall and into the street, kicking and a gouging in the mud and the blood and the beer. I tell you, I fought tougher men, but I really can't remember when. He kicked like a mule and he bit like a crocodile. I heard him laugh and then I heard him cuss, and he went for his gun and I pulled mine first. He stood there looking at me and I saw him smile. He said, "Son, this world is rough, and if a man's gonna make it, he's gotta be tough. And I know I wouldn't be there to help you along. So I give you that name, and I said goodbye. I knew you'd have to get tough or die. And it's that name that helped to make you strong." Yeah. He said, "Now you just fought one hell of a fight, and I know you hate me, and you got the right to kill me now, and I wouldn't blame you if you do. But you ought to thank me before I die for the gravel in your guts and the spit in your eye, cause I'm the son of a bitch that named you Sue." Yeah, well, what could I do? What could I do? I got all choked up and I threw down my gun, called him a paw and he called me a son, and I come away with a different point of view. And I think about him now and then, every time I try and every time I win. And if I ever have a son, I think I'm gonna name him Bill or George, any damn thing but Sue. I still ain't that man. Yeah.
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0: Today is Wednesday, June 17th, the 168th day of the year. Morning clouds will be followed by clearing skies today, with the high around 80. Then partly cloudy tonight, with the low around 70. Thursday, mostly sunny and warmer, with the high in the low 90s. At the Weather Center, I'm Wendy Watson.
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0: the beach report for today, Wednesday, June 17th, off the Bethany Boardwalk. Today's high tide is at 10:08 a.m. Low tide is at 4:04 p.m. Atlantic water temperature at the boardwalk is 66 degrees.
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1: Today in history, June 17th, 1972. One of America's greatest political scandals begins to unfold in Washington, D.C. Five burglars are arrested inside the Democratic National Committee headquarters at the Watergate complex. Lawrence O'Brien, at the time the chairman of the DNC, later says this was no ordinary burglary.
2: It became clear to us that we were indeed involved in something that could only be described as political espionage.
1: The Watergate scandal forces Richard Nixon to become the first president to resign more than 2 years later. 1775. During the American Revolution, colonial forces and British troops fight the Battle of Bunker Hill near Boston. The battle, which actually happens on Breed's Hill, is a costly victory for the British, who suffer heavy losses. 1994.
3: 911, what are you reporting? This is AC. I have OJ in the car.
1: OJ Simpson is arrested after leading police on a low-speed chase in Southern California. And 1986.
4: God bless America.
1: Singer Kate Smith, best known for her rendition of God Bless America, dies in Raleigh, North Carolina. She was 79. Today in history, June 17th. Camille Bohannon, the Associated Press.
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3: The cockpit? What is it?
2: It's the little room in the front of the plane where the pilots sit. That's not important right now.
4: Isn't that the cutest thing?
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Today is Wednesday, June 17th, the 168th day of the year. Morning clouds will be followed by clearing skies today, with the high around 80. Then partly cloudy tonight, with the low around 70. Thursday, mostly sunny and warmer, with the high in the low 90s. At the Weather Center, I'm Wendy Watson.

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1: The beach report for today, Wednesday, June 17th, off the Bethany Boardwalk. Today's high tide is at 10:08 a.m. Low tide is at 4:04 p.m. Atlantic water temperature at the boardwalk is 66 degrees.
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Morning clouds will be followed by clearing skies today, with the high around 80, then partly cloudy tonight, with the low around 70.

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2: Now, another exciting episode in the life of the most fantastic crime fighter the world has ever known. The wonderful white-winged warrior, Midland City's crushing answer to crime and or evil, is actually shoe salesman Benton Harbor. And immediately after a weekend crime-fighting crusade, the feathered fighter rushes swiftly to a large Midland City department store where, as shoe salesman Benton Harbor, he thus conceals his secret identity.
3: And will there be anything else, madam?
4: What?
3: I said, will there be anything else?
4: You're Chicken Man, aren't you?
3: How did you know that?
4: Because your pants are on backwards.
3: Oh. Well, that can be explained.
4: And your shirt is, too.
3: Yes. You see, it's simply
4: that... How about those two big wings in the back?
3: What two big wings in the...
4: Sticking out of your shirt.
3: Sticking out of my shirt.
4: Want me to tuck them in for you?
3: Yes, I'd appreciate it if you
4: would. My, you certainly are askew.
3: I know I was somewhat rushed this morning as I...
4: Remember, a neat shoe clerk is a good American.
3: Yes.
4: Conversely, a sloppy shoe clerk is a lousy, no-good punk.
3: Right. I'll try to remember that.
5: Benton!
3: Yes, Gladys.
5: Oh, shoplifting, shoplifting.
3: Gladys, I haven't taken a thing.
5: No, Benton, out the door.
3: Gladys, I did not do it. I will not run.
5: Oh, Benton, a shoplifter just ran out the door.
3: Oh, yes, of course.
5: Aren't you going to do something?
3: There is only one thing to do.
5: Quickly, Benton, quickly.
6: I won't be a moment, Gladys.
2: And the young shoe salesman turns swiftly and races to the shoe department stockroom.
5: You're going the wrong way, Benton.
2: Arriving in the stockroom, Benton Harbor undertakes the rapid change from shoe clerk to feathered fighter.
5: Benton!
3: Over here, Gladys.
5: Oh, what are you doing, Benton?
3: I'm trying to get undressed.
5: Oh, ain't you going to go after that shoplifter?
3: Yes, as soon as I get my clothes off, I'll be on my way.
5: Oh, you're going to go naked?
3: That woman tucked my wings in so securely, I can't seem to extricate them.
5: Oh, Benton, the shoplifter is going to get away.
3: Gladys, I must have your help. Therefore, quickly raise your right hand.
5: Oh, for goodness sake.
3: I, Gladys Swartmouth, promise that I will never reveal that Benton Harbor is actually...
5: Benton, I know you're Chicken Man.
3: You do?
5: Yes, I do.
3: Just because my pants are on backwards?
5: Oh, we've gone through all of this before.
3: Oh, yes, it's coming back to me now. Fine, then would you simply get a firm grip on those wings and pull...
5: Oh, it's too late, Benton.
3: It's never too late, Gladys Swartmouth.
5: Benton.
3: Yes?
5: Why are your pants on backwards?
2: Wow. So Gladys knows Chicken Man's identity. Could she be in cahoots with the shoplifters? And what does cahoots mean?
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0: the beach report for today, Wednesday, June 17th, off the Bethany Boardwalk. Today's high tide is at 10:08 a.m. Low tide is at 4:04 p.m. Atlantic water temperature at the boardwalk is 66 degrees.
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1: Hello, Americans. 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
3: For Anna Robertson at 76, there was very little left of life except her embroidery, and she was a wizard with needle and yarn. Anna lived on a little farm in New York State near the Vermont border. She'd shared that country home with her husband until his death 7 years before. At first, Anna fought the emptiness by busying herself with farm chores and housework, but soon life demanded a slower pace. Anna's restlessness demanded a hobby. Her daughter suggested embroidery, and it turned out to be an ideal suggestion. For through this newfound recreation, Anna awakened a dormant talent, a talent of considerable proportion. She embroidered landscapes, primarily exquisite, colorful scenes, the gentle interweaving of memory and imagination. Now she was 76. And just as her past activities had been threatened by age, so was her only remaining hobby threatened. The arthritis in her fingers had grown worse. Attempting to minimize the discomfort, Anna wrapped her hands with bandages, and when that no longer helped, she consulted a book of home remedies. It prescribed a daily dose of 3 cups of milk with 3 to 5 drops of turpentine, but still, the stiffness in her fingers continued. At night, the ache kept her awake. Even more significantly, by day, Anna found the proper grasp of her embroidery needle increasingly difficult and eventually impossible. Because of the arthritis in her fingers, Anna's pleasant pastime of embroidery was ended. But the 76-year-old farm woman just couldn't allow herself to go to seed. She had been active all of her life, and especially now she needed an expressive outlet, an answer to her relentless restlessness. It was about this time that Anna and her sister were reminiscing, recalling their childhood. Apparently, when Anna was a little girl, she had amused herself by drawing pictures. She'd employed everything imaginable to color those pictures: berry juice, blue and red carpenter's chalk, even the paint her father used to mark livestock. The distant memory led to more recent memories. On rainy days, Anna had delighted her children and then her grandchildren with clever little paintings and sketches. It was nothing to be taken seriously until now. For Anna, inspired by the scattered recollections of an earlier acumen, marched up to the attic, retrieved a can of old house paint. She got a piece of canvas which had been used to patch a threshing machine cover. And there that day began a new beginning, for Anna would certainly have been contented with her embroidery. But instead, arthritis forced her to trade her needle for a brush, and a brand new career was only beginning. Anna had never, ever taken a lesson in art. She'd never been to a museum. She'd never heard of Picasso or Van Gogh. And yet she, at 76, embarked on a shining artistic adventure of 25 years. And before that odyssey ended, she had produced 1,500 paintings, had captured the imagination, the admiration, the respect of artists and art lovers everywhere. Maybe you never knew the aging farm woman who was frustrated because she could no longer embroider, but you remember her alternative, the incomparable undying art born of arthritis. The art of Anna Mary Robertson Moses, whom you know as Grandma Moses. Only now you know the rest of the story.
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3: The beach report for today, Wednesday, June 17th, off the Bethany Boardwalk. Today's high tide is at 10:08 a.m. Low tide is at 4:04 p.m. Atlantic water temperature at the boardwalk is 66 degrees.
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to San Francisco, she must have lost her way. Posting a poster of Pancho and Cisco one California day. She says she believes in a Robin Hood and brotherhood and colors of green and gray.

San Francisco, I will be Gadjoué. I'll be the Count of Monte Cristo, you'll be the Countess May.

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1: Today in history, June 17th, 1972. One of America's greatest political scandals begins to unfold in Washington, D.C. Five burglars are arrested inside the Democratic National Committee headquarters at the Watergate complex. Lawrence O'Brien, at the time the chairman of the DNC, later says this was no ordinary burglary.
2: It became clear to us that we were indeed involved in something that could only be described as political espionage.
1: The Watergate scandal forces Richard Nixon to become the first president to resign more than 2 years later. 1775. During the American Revolution, colonial forces and British troops fight the Battle of Bunker Hill near Boston. The battle, which actually happens on Breed's Hill, is a costly victory for the British, who suffer heavy losses. 1994.
3: 911, what are you reporting?
4: This is AC. I have OJ in the car.
1: OJ Simpson is arrested after leading police on a low-speed chase in Southern California. And 1986.
5: God bless America.
1: Singer Kate Smith, best known for her rendition of God Bless America, dies in Raleigh, North Carolina. She was 79. Today in history, June 17th. Camille Bohannon, the Associated Press.
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0: 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Madness takes its toll. But listen closely.
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2: Now, another exciting episode in the life of the most fantastic crime fighter the world has ever known. The wonderful white-winged warrior, Midland City's crushing answer to crime and or evil, is actually shoe salesman Benton Harper. And immediately after a weekend crime-fighting crusade, the feathered fighter rushes swiftly to a large Midland City department store where, as shoe salesman Benton Harper, he thus conceals his secret identity.
3: And will there be anything else, madam?
4: What?
3: I said, will there be anything else?
4: You're chicken man, aren't you?
3: How did you know that?
4: Because your pants are on backwards.
3: Oh. Well, that can be explained.
4: And your shirt is, too.
3: Yes. You see, it's simply
4: that... How about those two big wings in the back?
3: What two big wings in the...
4: Sticking out of your shirt.
3: Sticking out of my shirt.
4: Want me to tuck them in for you?
3: Yes, I'd appreciate it if you
4: would. My, you certainly are askew.
3: I know I was somewhat rushed this morning as I...
4: Remember, a neat shoe clerk is a good American.
3: Yes.
4: Conversely, a sloppy shoe clerk is a lousy, no-good punk.
3: Right. I'll try to remember that.
5: Benton!
3: Gladys.
5: Oh, shoplifting, shoplifting.
3: Gladys, I haven't taken a thing.
5: No, Benton, out the door.
3: Gladys, I did not do it. I will not run.
5: Oh, Benton, a shoplifter just ran out the door.
3: Oh, yes, of course.
5: Aren't you going to do something?
3: There is only one thing to do.
5: Quickly, Benton, quickly.
6: I won't be a moment, Gladys.
2: And the young shoe salesman turns swiftly and races to the shoe department stock room.
5: You're going the wrong way, Benton.
2: Arriving in the stock room, Benton Harper undertakes the rapid change from shoe clerk to feathered fighter.
5: Benton!
3: Over here, Gladys.
5: Oh, what are you doing, Benton?
3: I'm trying to get undressed.
5: Oh, ain't you going to go after that shoplifter?
3: Yes, as soon as I get my clothes off, I'll be on my way.
5: Oh, you're going to go naked?
3: That woman tucked my wings in so securely, I can't seem to extricate them.
5: Oh, Benton, the shoplifter's going to get away.
3: Gladys, I must have your help. Therefore, quickly raise your right hand.
5: Oh, for goodness sake.
3: I, Gladys Swartmouth, promise that I will never reveal that Benton Harper is actually...
5: Benton, I know you're chicken man.
3: You do?
5: Yes, I do.
3: Just because my pants are on backwards?
5: Oh, we've gone through all of this before.
3: Oh, yes, it's coming back to me now. Fine, then would you simply get a firm grip on those wings and pull...
5: Oh, it's too late, Benton.
3: It's never too late, Gladys Swartmouth.
5: Benton.
3: Yes?
5: Why are your pants on backwards?
2: Wow. So Gladys knows Chicken Man's identity. Could she be in cahoots with the shoplifters? And what does cahoots mean?
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9: 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I work here. I'm a cop.
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motors off to bed. Old sleepyhead, that's my boy. 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

0: the beach report for today, Wednesday, June 17, off the Bethany Boardwalk. Today's high tide is at 10:08 a.m. Low tide is at 4:04 p.m. Atlantic water temperature at the boardwalk is 66 degrees.
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Charlie got a pet monkey. 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
1: Hello, Americans. 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
2: And now, the rest of the story.
3: For Anna Robertson at 76, there was very little left of life except her embroidery, and she was a wizard with needle and yarn. Anna lived on a little farm in New York State near the Vermont border. She'd shared that country home with her husband until his death 7 years before. At first, Anna fought the emptiness by busying herself with farm chores and housework, but soon life demanded a slower pace. Anna's restlessness demanded a hobby. Her daughter suggested embroidery, and it turned out to be an ideal suggestion. For through this newfound recreation, Anna awakened a dormant talent, a talent of considerable proportion. She embroidered landscapes, primarily exquisite, colorful scenes, the gentle interweaving of memory and imagination. Now she was 76. And just as her past activities had been threatened by age, so was her only remaining hobby threatened. The arthritis in her fingers had grown worse. Attempting to minimize the discomfort, Anna wrapped her hands with bandages, and when that no longer helped, she consulted a book of home remedies. It prescribed a daily dose of 3 cups of milk with 3 to 5 drops of turpentine, but still, the stiffness in her fingers continued. At night, the ache kept her awake. Even more significantly, by day, Anna found the proper grasp of her embroidery needle increasingly difficult and eventually impossible. Because of the arthritis in her fingers, Anna's pleasant pastime of embroidery was ended. But the 76-year-old farm woman just couldn't allow herself to go to seed. She had been active all of her life, and especially now she needed an expressive outlet, an answer to her relentless restlessness. It was about this time that Anna and her sister were reminiscing, recalling their childhood. Apparently, when Anna was a little girl, she had amused herself by drawing pictures. She'd employed everything imaginable to color those pictures: berry juice, blue and red carpenter's chalk, even the paint her father used to mark livestock. The distant memory led to more recent memories. On rainy days, Anna had delighted her children and then her grandchildren with clever little paintings and sketches. It was nothing to be taken seriously until now. For Anna, inspired by the scattered recollections of an earlier acumen, marched up to the attic, retrieved a can of old house paint. She got a piece of canvas which had been used to patch a threshing machine cover. And there that day began a new beginning, for Anna would certainly have been contented with her embroidery. But instead, arthritis forced her to trade her needle for a brush, and a brand new career was only beginning. Anna had never, ever taken a lesson in art. She'd never been to a museum. She'd never heard of Picasso or Van Gogh. And yet she, at 76, embarked on a shining artistic adventure of 25 years. And before that odyssey ended, she had produced 1,500 paintings, had captured the imagination, the admiration, the respect of artists and art lovers everywhere. Maybe you never knew the aging farm woman who was frustrated because she could no longer embroider, but you remember her alternative, the incomparable undying art born of arthritis. The art of Anna Mary Robertson Moses, whom you know as Grandma Moses. Only now you know the rest of the story.
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1: Today in history, June 17th, 1972. One of America's greatest political scandals begins to unfold in Washington, D.C. Five burglars are arrested inside the Democratic National Committee headquarters at the Watergate complex. Lawrence O'Brien, at the time the chairman of the DNC, later says this was no ordinary burglary.
2: It became clear to us that we were indeed involved in something that could only be described as political espionage.
1: The Watergate scandal forces Richard Nixon to become the first president to resign more than 2 years later. 1775. During the American Revolution, colonial forces and British troops fight the Battle of Bunker Hill near Boston. The battle, which actually happens on Breed's Hill, is a costly victory for the British, who suffer heavy losses. 1994.
3: 911, what are you reporting? This is AC. I have O.J. in the car.
1: O.J. Simpson is arrested after leading police on a low-speed chase in Southern California. And 1986.
4: God bless America.
1: Singer Kate Smith, best known for her rendition of God Bless America, dies in Raleigh, North Carolina. She was 79. Today in history, June 17th. Camille Bohannon, The Associated Press.

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she got it sticking in the cameraman. And we could have some. And he's up there. What's that? Hawaiian noises. He's banging on the bundles like a chimpanzee. Oh, that ain't working.

0: before you go, there's something I want you to have.
1: Oh, it's beautiful. But wait a minute, isn't this...
0: Yeah, yes it is.
1: But I thought the old lady dropped it into the ocean in the air.
0: Well, baby, I went down and got it.

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3: One. Written by Mick Jagger and Keith Richards while on vacation in Brazil, this song was released as a single only. It reached number one, first in the UK, then the US, in August 1969, where it stayed for 5 weeks. The Rolling Stones.

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